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1: 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Hey, this is Taylor Swift. You're listening to my single,

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1: Ok.
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1: Number
5: 7. Teddy Swims.
6: Tonight I say my life when I showed you the door.
1: Number
5: 6. Benson Boone.
6: Mystical, magical, oh baby, cause what you know.
1: Number
5: 5. Sabrina Carpenter.
7: Why you always come running on me?
1: Number
5: 4. Sam Fender and Olivia Dean. Bruno Mars.
8: I just might.
5: 2. Lola Young.
9: Cause I'm too messy, and then I'm just too damn clean. You told me get a job, and you asked where the hell I've been.
5: 1. BTS.
10: Baby, I just swim.
3: As 7 melhores. Jovem Pan.
1: 7.

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Or is it slow? Maybe it's useless. But there's a cuter word for it. I know.

0: 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A melhor.
1: Sequência do rádio. 7, 6, 5, 4, 3, 2, 7, best. 1, aumenting. A sete. Melhores.
0: Ok.
1: Jovem Pan.
2: Number 7, Bruno Mars.
3: I just might.
2: Number 6, Benson Boone. Olivia Dean.
4: We could be nice to each other, nice to each other.
2: 4. Teddy Swims.
5: Number
2: 3. Sabrina Carpenter.
5: Number
2: 2. BTS.
6: Baby, I just smile.
2: 1. Sam Fender and Olivia Dean.
1: As 7 melhores. Jovem Pan.

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0: The seven best. Number. Two.
2: Swam.
3: What's up? We're BTS, and you're listening to